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1: Jetstream is parked up in Canada, so hot temps have been relentless. Forecast is for a dip down over New England in about 5 days, and that'll edge over us, so look for some relief later next week. Heat index of 100 today, with afternoon and evening pop-up rain likely daily into the weekend. After a sunny, hot, and oppressively humid day, with the high at 91 and heat index reaching 100 in light northwest wind of 5 miles per hour tonight. Slight 20% chance of scattered isolated thunderstorms before 11 p.m. Overnight low a nice warm 75 in dead calm wind swinging around from literally all directions. Then tomorrow, iffy morning rain rising to an 80% chance of showers and thunderstorms by 2 p.m. in the afternoon as the high hits a slightly cooler 88, but the heat index climbs to 96 in light south wind of 5 to 7 miles per hour. Look for new rainfall tomorrow of up to a quarter inch. Off and on rain into the weekend with temps in the high 80s. Sun and clear Sunday and Monday, but rain Tuesday, then a dry spell through late next week. Again, after a 91-degree day with heat index at 100 in light wind, an uncomfortable 75 tonight in dead calm wind, 88 tomorrow with heat index of 96 as afternoon heavy rain has an 80% chance in light wind. We still have quite a way to go to meet our $10,000 goal. 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
1: Hey, you know, I've been thinking. 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
0: Oh, yeah, sure, yeah.

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But I cannot dunk a ball, see my legs are way too short. 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
2: Jetstream is parked up in Canada, so hot temps have been relentless. Forecast is for a dip down over New England in about 5 days, and that'll edge over us. So look for some relief later next week. Heat index of 100 today, with afternoon and evening pop-up rain likely daily into the weekend. After a sunny, hot, and oppressively humid day, with the high at 91 and heat index reaching 100 in light northwest wind of 5 miles per hour tonight. Slight 20% chance of scattered isolated thunderstorms before 11 p.m. Overnight low a nice warm 75 in dead calm wind swinging around from literally all directions. Then tomorrow, iffy morning rain rising to an 80% chance of showers and thunderstorms by 2 p.m. in the afternoon as the high hits a slightly cooler 88, but the heat index climbs to 96. In light south wind of 5 to 7 miles per hour. Look for new rainfall tomorrow of up to a quarter inch. Off and on rain into the weekend with temps in the high 80s. Sun and clear Sunday and Monday, but rain Tuesday. Then a dry spell through late next week. Again after a 91 degree day with heat index at 100 in light wind. An uncomfortable 75 tonight. In dead calm wind, 88 tomorrow with heat index of 96, as afternoon heavy rain has an 80% chance in light wind. We still have quite a way to go to meet our $10,000 goal. 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
1: 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Overflow accessible parking is located in the Fisher's Police Department parking garage at 4 Municipal Drive. All weather and safety alerts will be communicated on Facebook and Instagram by following at NPDAMP. That's Fisher's summer concerts information from WITT.
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I was born and raised down in Alabama on a farm way back up in the woods. I was so ragged that folks used to call me Patches. Papa used to tease me about it, 'cause deep down inside he was hurt 'cause he'd done all he could.

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So I told Mama I was gonna quit school, but she said that was Daddy's strictest rule.

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1: 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I get asked time to time, John, what exactly is Crossroads of Americana? Well, it's really hard to define, but it's often easier to define what it's not. What you will hear, Graham Parsons to Emmylou Harris, The Grateful Dead to Merle Haggard, Michael Nesmith to Loretta Lynn, Lynyrd Skynyrd to The Byrds, Tyler Childers to Jason Isbell. What you will not hear is anything on current modern top 40 country. You also will hear local acts like Catherine Nagy, the Wright Brothers Overland Stage Company, Stack of Dates, Union Suit Rally. Pretty much anything that I think fits, I'll play. 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

0: Community Wish Wall for Whitestown and Zionsville, June 1st through July 15th, 2026. 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

continent of Atlantis was an island which lay before the great flood in the area we now call the Atlantic Ocean. So great an area of land that from her western shores those beautiful sailors journeyed to the south and the North Americas with ease in their ships with painted sails. To the east, Africa was her neighbor, across a short strait of sea miles. The great Egyptian age is but a remnant of the Atlantean culture. The antediluvian kings colonized the world. All the gods who play in the mythological dramas, in all legends from all lands, were from fair Atlantis. Knowing her fate, Atlantis sent out ships to all corners of the earth. On board were the 12. The poet, the physician, the farmer, the scientist, the magician, and the other so-called gods of our legends, though gods they were. And as the elders of our time choose to remain blind, let us rejoice and let us sing and dance and ring in the new. Hail Atlantis!

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1: 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I get asked time to time, John, what exactly is Crossroads of Americana? Well, it's really hard to define, but it's often easier to define what it's not. What you will hear, Graham Parsons to Emmylou Harris, The Grateful Dead to Merle Haggard, Michael Nesmith to Loretta Lynn, Lynyrd Skynyrd to The Byrds, Tyler Childers to Jason Isbell. What you will not hear is anything on current, modern, top 40 country. You also will hear local acts like Catherine Nagy, the Wright Brothers Overland Stage Company, Stack of Dates, Union Suit Rally. Pretty much anything that I think fits, I'll play. 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

0: 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The event runs from 6 p.m. to 10 p.m. Gates open at 5 p.m. There will be a special area for the kids. The evening kicks off with local favorites, Pigeons of Market Square, from 6:30 to 7:30 p.m., followed by the Dundies, who will bring their high-energy hits to the stage and keep the crowd dancing all night long. More information and ticket purchase information is at ZionsvilleChamber.org. 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The Zionsville Chamber of Commerce is a 501c3 organization, and a portion of the ticket purchase may be tax deductible. 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

0: Food banks, food pantries, and subsidized groceries located in the 8 central Indiana counties served by WITT. 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
3: I like to sit up here after supper and listen to the sounds of the night. But somehow something seems to be missing. In my opinion, that was exactly what was needed.
4: 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That little red-headed girl dropped her pencil. 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She nibbles her pencil. 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Happiness is finding a pencil.
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door was covered with cobwebs, and this most mysterious room was dark as an elephant's tummy, still as a mummy's tomb. But the little girl got curious. 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

had them no more. 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I'm

0: 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Overflow accessible parking is located in the Fisher's Police Department parking garage at 4 Municipal Drive. All weather and safety alerts will be communicated on Facebook and Instagram by following at NPDAMP. That's Fisher's summer concerts information from WITT.
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1: What a show, huh? Big name corporations went all out this July 4th with a patriotic ad blitz professing their devotion to America's democracy. But it amounted to a firecracker of hypocrisy. For many of these showboat patriots have been backroom funders of Trump regime's repression of our people's democratic rights. Also, there's an internal level of cynical dishonesty in their flashy show of support for egalitarian values. In the past few years, a clique of these Silicon Valley and Wall Street giants have been monkey-wrenching the rules of their own corporate governance to crush the very idea of shareholder democracy. Yes, such a concept has existed, at least in theory. For decades, big business profiteers have been given special privileges over the rest of us, claiming to be democratic enterprises governed by masses of common shareholders who get one vote for each share of stock they own. Actually, that makes a corporation more of a plutocracy, since the more stock you own, the more votes you get. Today, though, even plutocracy is too democratic for monarchical billionaire bosses like Elon Musk, CEO of SpaceX. So they've invented a superclass of shareholders, mostly themselves and their cronies. These elite owners get domineering voting power, exceeding all other investors combined. For example, Musk owns about 40% of the stock in SpaceX, but his self-created system gives him more than 80% of shareholder votes. Among other advantages, this skewed voting power makes Musk, quote, unfireable, unless he votes to fire himself. This is Jim Hightower saying, beware of billionaires professing any allegiance to America's democratic values. In fact, just beware of billionaires, period.
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0: By night he parked under her window, singing Cielito Lindo, till she had to close the window. He said, if you're a obliging señora, you'll give me your love and affection. He got a fast rejection, still he played the same selection. Night out, night in, on his mandolin, he played Cielito Lindo.
1: Ay, ay, ay, ay, Cielito Lindo.
0: Drove her insane.

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0: Community Wish Wall for Whitestown and Zionsville, June 1st through July 15th, 2026. 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

0: If you have your wits about you, you'll know for sure what station to listen to.
1: It's never too late to turn your relationship around, and this week's discovery finds a brilliant scientist fighting to give her marriage a second chance. Thanks for tuning into this week's Shelf Discovery. I'm Kristen Dreyer Kramer. At times, it can be all too easy to take those closest to us for granted, and sometimes it takes a major event to make us see where we've gone wrong. And in The Romance Revival by Christina Loren, one woman is given a relationship do-over. The story follows scientist Emery as she fights to hold on to the man she loves, in more ways than one. 3 years ago, after a whirlwind romance, she married impossibly charming landscaper Luca. Lately, though, she's been prioritizing her job over her husband, assuring herself that Luca understands. One night, as Emery is racing home after another missed dinner, she watches as Luca is hit by a car. Desperate not to lose him, she uses her own top-secret technology to save him, and when he wakes up with no memory, she sees it as her second chance. For Emery, Luca's tragic accident is a major wake-up call. She blames herself, but she also realizes that this is her chance to start fresh. She uses her vacation time to stay by his side and nurse him back to health. And she finally allows herself to be honest and vulnerable, all while hoping that someday he'll fall in love with her all over again. This beloved romance-writing super duo can definitely put together some steamy scenes, but they do so while also creating complex characters and telling an interesting story. This isn't the typical Hallmark movie kind of brainless romance. It's a story about imperfect people in a realistically imperfect relationship. The authors weave some mystery, suspense, and even science fiction into the story, but it's thoughtful and honest too, allowing the characters to take responsibility for their actions and put in the work to make their relationship better. But is it worth starting over with this struggling couple? On a scale of buy it, borrow it, or don't bother, I say buy it. While the typical romance tends to be light and fluffy and pretty unrealistic, The Romance Revival is just more. And while the scientific aspects of the story may feel a little far-fetched, the authors allow real, flawed characters to face their flaws and fight to do better for the person they love. Well, it looks like we've come to the last page of this week's Shelf Discovery. The Romance Revival by Christina Loren is 352 fun-filled but vulnerable pages long and is available from Gallery Books. 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Until next time, wherever the week may take you, don't forget to bring a book.
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0: somebody praise her name.
1: Oh yeah.
2: Yeah.
1: Who was that there?
2: Muddy Waters, wasn't it?
1: Oh, it was Muddy? Okay, all right. Oh yeah. So anyway, hey, good morning.
2: Good morning.
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2: Volunteer Dave.
1: And Dave.
2: You got both of us.
1: Yes, and we're here to play some wonderful music for you, of course, but also to drum up some support and a little bit of love for the radio station, this community radio station. 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
2: Well, not only are we not making any money on it, and the station's not making any money on it, we're all volunteers. 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
1: Absolutely.
2: Now, there's still bills that we have to pay.
1: Oh, yeah, those have to be paid.
2: We don't generate our own electricity. 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
1: No.
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0: All right. That is Love Grows. And Dave, I did not know who the singer was. I mean, I know this song, but that was Edison Lighthouse. Take that with you. Before that, we had Steely Dan with FM, and then Maria Sangiolo with First Best Friend.
1: We were talking about FM, a cute little cult film about a college town radio station fighting a military on-campus recruiting or something of that nature. And they wrote that song as the title of it. You know, I don't think they were that proud of the song, but I've always enjoyed it. Because, you know, no static at all. Well, that's us. We sound unique. Volunteer Don works a lot to make sure that we sound like you're listening on a CD. It's not like the mush you hear up and down the dial. Those stations are all trying to sound louder than the one just down the dial, which is trying to sound louder than them. So it's very much a loudness war. I'm thinking about Spinal Tap. If you remember, all the knobs on the amplifier didn't go to 10. They went to 11.
0: They went to 11.
1: Okay.
0: Yes.
1: And that's what you get up and down the dial. You don't get it from us. You get quality. That's what we're all about.
0: That's wonderful to hear, because we're just not cookie cutter media. We are a glorious wild card. We are fiercely independent. We're completely nonprofit. And that's what we are. We're volunteers. Dave and I are volunteers, as is as Don, our wonderful engineer, and Chuck, and all these other wonderful people. We do this for love of the music, and we hope that you love what we play, and I can't see how you couldn't, because we're just all over the place.
1: I say you can go from Metallica to Mozart in two successive tracks.
0: That's right. We're got a little AD, attention deficit disorder in music here. We just can't, hey, look at this. Oh, no, let's listen to this, you know. It's a wonderful format, I think, at least, and hope you enjoyed it as well. So please, won't you go to our website, 919WITT.org, and the phone number is 317-251-3851, 317-251-3851, and make a contribution to your favorite community radio station. Here we go.
1: Hopefully that's us.
0: Yeah, I hope so. No, it should be.
1: Actually, we're the only community radio station. Well, there's some educationals around, right?
0: Yeah, yeah.
1: But we're it.
0: Yeah, we're the wit.
1: And we appreciate you.
0: That's right. We are wit. And

0: it and then everything. So thank you so much for those of you who have contributed in the past. And if you haven't done so in a, yet, won't you please consider doing so? Or maybe you have contributed, but it's been a while. You know, we'd love to see you again. So and we can say your names, like Thomas and William from Indy. They are the most recent contributors. So thank you very much again. And yeah, let us say your name on the air. Give Susie a call, 317-251-3851, and you'll hear your name right on the air in the next before we leave here at 11.
1: Right. And we appreciate your support.
0: Absolutely.
1: Ready for the music?
0: Yep.

0: Jerry Burnett to start that set from, what year was it again, Joel?
1: Johnny Burnett, 1960 is when it was released.
0: It's interesting, my granddaughter Emily turned 16 this year, you know, driver's license, the whole bit. On her birthday party, I played that song and she'd never heard it.
1: Right.
0: Like, how can you not have heard "You're 16" by Johnny Burnett? Well, you're not as old as I am.
1: That's right.
0: And let's see. Then right after that, John Lennon, "Give Peace a Chance," and then Fleetwood Mac and Landslide.
1: Nice. Love that song. Love that song.
0: Me too.
1: yeah, Johnny Burnett and Ringo Starr went out later on to cover it in 1973. But that's the one I knew. I didn't realize that there was one before that. So, not really. Well, just say also Johnny Burnett was under 18 when he sang that.
0: Well, and you correctly identified it. Wait a minute, that's not 70s. That's rockabilly, which is correct.
1: Yeah.
0: Okay.
1: But no, some wonderful music we play here. Hope you're enjoying it so far. My name is Joel, and in the studio here is also Dave. That's what the voice, the booming voice you're hearing. And we are here for the WITT Summer Pledge Drive. And we are here to raise the funds to keep WIT alive and on the air. And we're doing that through you, the listeners, generous support. And we're just asking for a little help. We are a nonprofit. We need $10,000 to break even, so we're not making money when we're doing this. So that's what it costs to keep the station moving. And we're doing a lot of great things. We got a new station that's going to be coming, new studio that is going to be here soon. It's still being worked on, but really excited about that. And we've been making that even better, and so we can have this wonderful. Dave was you were alluding to, or you were talking about how clear our sound is, and
0: that's us.
1: That's because of guys like you and Don, and you just make things sound so wonderful and so clear. And we that's why we can bring you all this wonderful music, and you can hear it so well. So yes, please, our website is 919WITT.org, 919WITT.org. In the upper right hand is this yellow tab that says support, so click on the support tab and follow the prompts. You can make a contribution through PayPal, and or you know what, it also gives you some information. Yo, go ahead.
0: Well, you can call Susie.
1: You can call Susie, absolutely.
0: At 317-251-3851. She may ask you, why do you listen to WIT? Because she gets a kick out of knowing why people listen. And there are so many different reasons. And so she may ask you for that, and she'll ask you for your name so that we can mention it on the air if you do support us.
1: Yes, that would be the easiest thing. Just give her a call. Give us a call, and Susie would love to talk to you. 317-251-3851. And you got that going for you right now. So go ahead and just pick up the phone and listen to the music we're playing.
0: Now, this is WIT is a good music discovery service.
1: Oh, absolutely.
0: Okay, and the next one is one that's on my Spotify playlist. I'll admit to that. And where did I learn about it? How did I know it existed? That's simple. I heard it on WIT.
1: You're everything here.

0: Well, Volunteer Dave and Joel with you this morning.
1: Good morning.
0: On our Will You Support Us program.
1: Absolutely. That was the little world. Well, no, it was Traveling Wilburys, of course. And then before that, that was Little Mike and the Tornadoes with What About Love. I like that. I had not heard that one. And another one that you had heard, that you know about, Dave, is Curtis Stigers. It started us off with Keep Me From the Cold. And that was a nice little song as well.
0: That's what I heard on WIT.
1: Yeah.
0: Okay. And as you commented, you told a story. You were listening to something. And
1: yes. Like a couple songs after my show on Wednesday, there was this nice little piano, violin, waltzy type of music going on. I'm like, all right, that sounds like a 20th century, early 20th century classical piece, you know. I'm like, who is this? And I pulled over because I wanted to look at my my phone or on my WIT app, and I've already forgotten the name of the song, but it was Charlie Chaplin who was doing. I believe he was probably playing the violin at least, but it was a wonderful song. But it was I enjoyed it. But yeah. Charlie Chaplin, what a treasure, and an American treasure. So
0: who'd have thought?
1: Yes, and exactly, yeah. You can hear all that stuff, yeah. So there's always that kind of song that comes on that you're like, what is that? And I like I said, I literally stopped the car and wanted to see who it was. And that's the kind of music we play.
0: Now, before you do that, I will take credit that we have RDS on our channel. So in your car, some car radios will display the title and artist on the dashboard.
1: Right.
0: Okay, of whatever's playing. Now that was one of my projects way back when I started with WIT, because I wanted to know what I was hearing when I was driving.
1: Right, right.
0: So.
1: Yeah, no, that was, and I do have that. I think it hadn't come up yet, so I just turned the music on and everything, so I was a little bit late getting there.
0: Well, you mentioned the apps. Okay, the Android app and the iPhone app, those display what's playing. Okay.
1: Yes.
0: So we have multiple ways to listen to which you can stream it, and the playlist is online, the two apps, and we're on the air in 8 counties or so around us.
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0: And we do have people who support us worldwide.
1: That's right. Okay. We had a supporter from Amsterdam call earlier in the week. My friend gave a donation. He was listening from the Cape of Good Hope, South Africa. He was on vacation there.
0: So
1: he said, like, I am listening to you down here.
0: And wherever you are, wherever you are, we appreciate your support.
1: That's right. Yes.
0: So we try to make it easy for you. 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You can also call Susie at 317-251-3851. She's there this morning. She'd love to hear from you, and she'll take your secure credit card information or whatever if you'd like to support us.
1: Oh, please do so. Please do so. Help keep WIT alive and on the air, and you'll feel great about yourself.
0: Surprises all over. You mentioned Charlie Chaplin. Some people don't realize he was also a composer. He composed what we're about to hear next, Smile.
1: I can't wait.

Throughout history, there have been many songs written about the Eternal Triangle. This next one tells the story of a Mr. Grayson, a beautiful woman, and a condemned man named Tom Dooley. When the sun rises tomorrow, Tom Dooley must hang.

0: Kingston trio right there. Tom Dooley. You're going to die, Tom Dooley. But I do like that. I like the ending of that song. They just really kind of get into it and start harmonizing. It's a good song. Kingston Trio. Before that, we heard Bee Gees, Massachusetts, and the Doobie Brothers with What a Fool Believes. And we started off the set with Nat King Cole singing a song written by Charlie Chaplin, Smile.
1: That was us.
0: Yeah.
1: And we're here this morning to ask for your financial support. Everything about WITT is operated by volunteers like Joel and I. We're not paid. No one makes a penny on WIT. There are no paid employees. And yet at the same time, there are some things we can't do for ourselves, climbing towers, generating power, licensing music. We have to pay for that. And so for that, we appreciate your support, and we try to make it easy for you.
0: Yes, absolutely. 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
1: Now, there's a couple of other things you can do. You can mail us a check to WITT 91.9, Post Office Box 20563, Indianapolis, Indiana 46220. We do take checks.
0: Check out the WIT.
1: To WIT, yeah. And we do also appreciate regular repeating contributions, which you can do online if you have a bill-paying service like PayPal or whatever, and you'd like to give us, say, $30 a month.
0: Well, and if
1: that's
0: you did
1: the
0: that,
1: WIT 100.
0: Yeah, that's the WIT 100 club. And that's the insiders. That's the cool kids. So, yes, $30 or more a month. And you could become a WIT 100 member, meaning you get some get a free T-shirt. We got some. We're getting some new swag, things like that. Maybe some insiders events that we have. All that stuff is available by being a WIT 100 member. Also, since we were bringing it up that we're volunteers, 919WITT.org, next to the left of the support tab, there's a tab. Called volunteer. You click on that tab, and maybe you'd like to be a volunteer for WITT. It's easy. This is great. You fill out your information, name, your name, your email, phone number, address, that kind of thing. And then there's a list of areas of interest, and you can check all that apply that you would like to be interested in doing. And maybe graphics and printing. There's event planning. There's fundraising. Grant writing, even correspondence, audio production, just all that kind of thing.
1: You name it, it's there. Or you can make up your own. If there's something you'd like to contribute, if you fill in the form, there may be an other box there. Eileen will get back to you.
0: That's right.
1: You can find what makes you happy and helps WIT.
0: That's right. And it's, maybe you're starting out in your professional career. Maybe you need to get some experience in some things. That's a great idea. Or maybe you're looking for something else to do. And that's a great way to become a part of WITT.
1: Because we can use your help.
0: Absolutely.
1: So that's it for us for the moment. We'll go back to a quick top of our ID and some music, right?
0: That's correct. We got more music here.
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0: Van Morrison, Moon Dance. Before that, the Everly Brothers, When Will I Be Loved? And before that, Anne Murray, Just Another Woman in Love. Now, you know, we talk about wit as being unpredictable.
1: Yes, we
0: surprising.
1: Do.
0: In fact, we even get surprises ourselves, like that top of our ID.
1: Yes. I'd never heard it.
0: Me neither. Jingle singers?
1: I know.
0: Well, that costs money. Where did that come from? So, we laugh, we have a good time, and then we run our top of our ID and move on.
1: Yeah, that's right. I had never heard that, and I loved it. I'm going to put that in my show.
0: Yeah, after we're off, after our shift is over, we'll go back and play it a couple of times to hear it again.
1: Yeah.
0: Really, that exists?
1: Yeah. So, it's gotten buried somewhere, and we just rediscovered it.
0: Well, Susie knew it existed, right?
1: Yeah, she said she was aware of it.
0: Yeah. So we get surprises all the time. So, join us in the surprise by listening to WIT, and do give us your support.
1: Please, and the way to do that, give Susie a call. 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

0: Hotel.
1: I think that sounds like a great idea. Yeah. I want to go party at the Blues Hotel with B.B. King and Coco Taylor. Oh, that was a lot of fun. Enjoyed that. Grover Washington Jr. Was also there with just the two of us. Pink Martini also is saying, onomatopoeia. Amada Mio. Amada Mio. There, right. Thank you.
2: And all the leader of Pink Martini is a Hoosier.
1: Is that right? Yeah, is that why you know
2: Joseph
1: so
2: Lauderdale.
1: Well?
2: Yeah, he plays with the ISO from time to time, and he will, at least when I was there, he introduced his piano teacher who stood up in the audience.
1: Oh, wow.
2: For a round of applause.
1: Oh, that's it. That's terrific.
2: We're talking briefly during that set. Wit is unusual in that it not only attempts to entertain you, it attempts to inform you. So we support many of the local nonprofits that are doing free and family-friendly events all around the counties that we serve. So there's a lot of these. They drop in about 17 to 20 and about 37 minutes after each hour these things will happen. And they take a lot of work to produce. All right. For example, you'll hear Don read ones about the Hussey Mayfield Library. There is so much programming at that library that just finding the right combination of stuff and not blowing over a three-minute stop set, it's amazing. It takes work. So if you would be interested in copywriting and perhaps even reading, well, that's another item you can volunteer for on the website. So it's right on the website, 919WITT.org, the volunteer link right at the top.
1: That's right.
2: Joel just mentioned it, and it's there for you.
1: It's right there. So please, you can fill out the information and send it to our volunteer coordinator, Arlene, and she will get back to you as soon as possible. So, again, so how you do that is you go to our website, 919WITT.org, 919WITT.org, and then just click while you're clicking the support tab, then you can peruse around the volunteer tab, as well as the program. 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We have a lot of wonderful programming. For us, there's something for everyone. I mean, my show's on Wednesdays from 9 to 11 a.m., but then there's a replay of it today at 5 p.m., and that, which will air just right after our afternoon crew from 3 to 5. And you can hear it that way. Or we also have a show called Indiana Nocturne with Russ Dodge and John Raybould, Rockin' in the Days of Confusion with The Hermit, Crossroads of Americana with John Raybould, Joyride of Soul, Wood Songs, Deep Dives. All Request Radio show is on Saturday nights. That's a cavalcade of characters that will play your requests. So you can check that out as well. Saturdays at 9 p.m. But it's all there, and you can go to the programming tab, click on that, and then there's a nice little grid situation where you can see what times and days that things are on. So yes, it's right there. We provide this to you.
2: Something for everyone.
1: Something for everyone. That's right. Well, please, again, website is 919WITT.org. Please go there and contribute. And then our website is, or excuse me, our phone number is 317-251-3851. 317-251-3851. Susie's by the phone right now, and I would love to hear from you.
2: Back with music, as you suggested, I think, Bootsy Collins.
1: Yeah, oh, yes. Yes, from P-Funk. Apartment.

0: John Dowland's setting of an Elizabethan hymn.
1: Hear ye, really a
0: folk song on Walsingham. And before that, Heart with These Dreams, one of the ballads written by Nancy and Annie Wilson. And Bootsy Collins, new rubber band.
1: That's right. Bootsy, he was part of the George Clinton Parliament and P-Funk. Those of you who know, but those of you don't, now you know.
0: Well, that's part of what WIT's all about, that's is what right. You didn't know that now you know.
1: Exactly. Bootsy. Anyway, I enjoyed it. I actually hadn't heard that part particularly. There's so many songs that those guys do, and I haven't heard nearly enough of them, but a lot of fun. We're playing some great music here, and you're listening to WITT, and this is the Summer Pledge Drive. My name's Joel, and the other voice you're hearing is...
0: I'm Dave.
1: Hey, Dave. And we've been having a lot of fun this morning. We're going to continue to be playing music for at least until the top of the hour. And you still have plenty of time to give us a call at 317-251-3851. 317-251-3851. And our website is 919WITT.org. And we have a yellow support tab that you can click as well and do that. 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Also, later on this afternoon, though, you'll also hear from Russ Dodge and Rich Hines from 3 to 5. They will be playing some wonderful music as well. Those guys have an extensive amount of musical knowledge, and I'm sure we'll be playing interesting, unpredictable music. So you can have that look forward to. That's, again, at 3 to 5. But you know what? You should just always keep it on WIT. 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
1: 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It's just the best, just to leave it on. Leave it running. And then, later on, my shows start, after they're done, my replay of my show is on from 5 to 7, so you can hear that as well. Anyway, also, I wanted to say that we are looking for underwriters. If you own a small business... or are affiliated with some sort of a group, organization that you feel like it would be great if you could get the word out about you, we would be a great place to start. We would certainly be very reasonable in terms of money, cost for airtime, but it's a great way of getting your name out to the public, and our listenership is growing and growing every day. So, yes, please, we need underwriters. So you could also go to the website for that and contact the station, and someone would absolutely would love to hear from you. You could also just give us a call at 317-251-3851, and either Susie would answer the phone and take your message, or you could just leave a message as well. There.
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0: One way or the other. Well, ready for music?
1: Yes, please.
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1: Here's weekend weather for Whitland. 100 degree heat index through tomorrow, then slightly cooler in the mid-80s. Smoke from wildfires during the morning today, then threatening wind and rain during the afternoon. Let's look more closely. After a day with patchy smoke before noon under partly sunny morning skies, but rain chances rising to 70% by 2 p.m. as the high hits 88 and the heat index rises to near 100. Showers, thunderstorms, and high wind gusts likely mainly between 2 and 5 p.m. Rain chances then fall to iffy after 6. Light wind of 6 miles per hour, but rising to possibly damaging gusts during thunderstorms. Expect up to a half inch of rainfall during the storms. Then tonight, 60% chance of showers between 11 p.m. and 5 a.m., then thunderstorms after 5. Overnight, low, still warm at 72, in light southwest wind of 6 miles per hour. Look for up to another quarter inch of rain before daylight early tomorrow morning. For tomorrow, iffy 30% chance of thunderstorms before 8 a.m., then dry until tomorrow night around dark when chances increase to a sure thing. High tomorrow of 88 with sunny skies during most of the day in noticeable west wind 8 to 13 miles per hour, but gusting up to 21. Dry, sunny, and 84 Sunday, 87 and sun Monday, rain Tuesday. Then a dry spell sets in with no rain expected for at least a week. Again, after an 88 degree today, as heat index reaches near 100, with heavy rain likely from 2 to 5 p.m., dropping up to a half inch and accompanied by possibly damaging wind. Another warm night at 72 in light wind with up to a quarter inch of rain between 11 p.m. and 5 a.m. in light wind. 88 tomorrow with daytime sun, but likely turning wet by dark. 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

The dust clouds were a-rollin', falling fast and deep, taking all the sunbeams, daring them to sleep. But the wind, it was a-blowin',

It's a rough road to ride. There's gold on its horizon, but there's pitfalls by its side. Yet there's something that's a pushing me. It's a howling from behind. Train whistle blowing.

0: Ask your doctor if WIT is right for you.
1: Here they come again. Billionaires wailing that Congress must act immediately to slash the monthly Social Security checks that middle-class and poor retirees count on. Plutocratic elites and their anti-government ideologues periodically erupt in outrage that elderly Americans who've earned retirement benefits are depleting the Social Security Trust Fund. So, they exclaim, government must cut the payments these old folks are getting. But wait, it's not the government's money. It belongs to the retirees themselves. They've paid monthly payroll taxes into the fund for years on the guarantee that they would later draw benefits out. Maybe so, bark opponents, but the money well is going dry. So the only way to save the program is to chop payments owed to beneficiaries. In three words, that's a lie. What the super wealthy don't want us to notice is that the Social Security tax is spectacularly unfair. If your yearly income is less than $185,000, which includes 95% of us, every penny of your earnings are subject to retirement tax. But if you're paid $1 million a year, or $1 billion, or even more, everything over $185,000 is tax-free. Sweet. Wait, there's more. Instead of being paid wages, most uber-wealthy people draw their annual income from a Wall Street scheme called unrealized capital gains. Big surprise, those gains are totally exempted from our nation's retirement tax. This is Jim Hightower saying, so let's make Musk, Zuckerberg, Bezos, and other tax-dodging billionaires pay on all of their income, like the rest of us do. That's only fair. Then, America can increase benefits so everyone can have a dignified retirement. Now that's true fairness.
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2: 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There is plenty of parking at the Sycamore Street Park entrance. In case of rain, the concert will be held at the Lions Clubhouse, 115 South Elm Street. 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
5: You're with Matt Masters, and this is the Rockin' Rhythm Review. For the next 28 minutes and some change, stay tuned for Indiana's only educational, self-indulgent radio program showcasing the music from 1945 to 1965. I'm not an accredited musicologist, nor hold an advanced degree in music history, but according to my wife, I'm never right, and have a mistaken passion for the music popular back when my parents would tune the old Philco to Agnes Moorehead in Sorry Wrong Number. From an ethical or legal viewpoint, it's the B side of being right, as well as implying that something or someone is in error, incorrect, or false. In 2019, it feels that what used to be regarded as a steer clear of attribute or state is now tolerable, merely chalked up to the human condition attached to a half-hearted apology, instead of distinguishing the egocentric and apathetic nature the attribute truly exemplifies. But now I'm waxing transhumanism. Mea culpa. In rock and rhythm, musicians couldn't always be expected to be right, but not being right made for some righteous music. On this installment of the Rock and Rhythm Review, everybody's right if everybody's wrong. And what review could go wrong with a lineup of artists as BB Blues Boy King and his orchestra, Carl Perkins, the Jackson Brothers Orchestra, Champion Jack Dupree, the Five Stars, Little Eddie Boyd and his trio, Gene Vell, the Downliners Sect, and Willie Mae Big Mama Thornton. Perhaps early in his recording career, B.B. King felt things weren't always as right as they could be. But by the end of his six-decade vocation, I can't imagine King singing the title of this 1954 RPM single with a straight face. Everything I Do Is Wrong.

In 1986, I did wrong. I missed a rare chance to see Planks banker Eddie Boyd perform at the Chicago Blues Festival that year. I attended the first night show, but I failed to make the third night and catch Eddie's only performance in the U.S. since the early 60s, when he began calling Europe home. From 1948 on RCA Victor, Baby, What's Wrong With You?

When you think of the Jackson brothers from Indiana, you think Jackson 5. But you'd be wrong. These Jackson brothers from Indiana were on the scene over a decade prior. Couple singles for RCA, some backup for Jesse Belvin, and an obscure 1957 single on micro-label Arrow was about all they cut. While there isn't much more info, the Arrow single had a picture sleeve depicting three men in white tuxedos named Jack, Billy, and Crazy Don, whom took lead vocal on The Wrong Door.

Carl Perkins cut it in 1956, but Sam Phillips felt it was wrong for a single, so he shelved it for 2 years before surfacing on a comp LP. Carl didn't author it, but likely learned it from Piano Red's 1950 hit, whom had likely learned it from his brother Speckled Red's 1930 version, whom likely learned it the year prior from Douglas Fennell and his Royal Stompers. As for Fennell's version, that yo-yo goes even further back. Wrong yo-yo.

Like Eddie Boyd, this 88 ace felt conditions were so wrong in the U.S. that upon his first European tour in 59, he remained, arguably becoming Rock and Rhythm's first expatriate, only occasionally and temporarily returning for concerts by the 90s in the U.S. Before he departed, Champion Jack Dupree was momentarily at the Vic label, where he cut this 1957 tune that remained shelved for 30 years, with Larry Dale on guitar, The Wrong Woman.

0: somebody else.
1: The Five Stars was perhaps one of the most popular group names of the 50s. There were the Five Stars from Indiana, L.A., New York, Dallas, Baltimore, and lastly, Detroit. It's the Motor City Act that felt names like the Thrillers and the Five Jets were wrong before Berry Gordy began to manage them and the name change. And it was Gordy and Five Stars member Billy Davis that penned this song for micro label Mark X in 1957, Dead Wrong.

It's just wrong that we don't know who vocalist Gene Vell was beyond the three singles he recorded for Houston-based microlabel Wiz in 1964. But as his singles demonstrate, Vell was as soulful as the best of that time. And I'd really love to know whom was stroking the six strings on Wrongdoin' Woman.

If you thought Willie Mae Big Mama Thornton's skill set was limited to blues shouter, you'd be wrong. Big Mama was also a harpist of the first order. Although her harp only occasionally made it to record, it certainly did for her lone single on microlabel Baytone in 1961, as Willie Mae's singles output was nearing the end. You did me wrong.

This is Matt Masters, and thanks for tuning into this installment of the Rock and Rhythm Review. My special thanks to Dennis Wrong. 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When thinking of British bands with raw R&B drive, most invoke the Stones, maybe the Pretty Things, but never the Downliners sect. For a group that seemed to care less for what was commercially right, of course suffered commercial wrongs. But the sect did it with sonic abandon, as heard on their debut 1964 single of Jimmy Reed's Baby, What's Wrong?

0: This is Matt Masters, host of the Rock and Rhythm Review, but more importantly, one of the founders of WITT. 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
2: Now, another exciting episode in the life of the most fantastic crime fighter the world has ever known. In our last very exciting episode, the wonderful white-winged warrior was granted an audience with the High Lama of the wondrous land of Shangri-La. And speaking on behalf of director Daryl Franick, the feathered fighter and Adele Epic, who speaks fluent Tibetan, requested the High Lama's permission to film a motion picture in Shangri-La. In reply to this request, the High Lama told the winged warrior two things.
3: The High Lama says never call this here place Shangri-La. Because one of our people always hits the gong every time he hears that name. This here person is 115 years old. And although I have threatened to take away his gong, I really can't do it. Because he's a lot bigger than I am.
2: And High Lama added to this.
4: Hot Springs.
3: So therefore, I bid you welcome to Hot Springs.
2: And then the High Lama informed the strangers in Hot Springs that they could shoot their movie only if the winged warrior agreed to fight the Wicked Witch of the West, who was giving them a lot of trouble.
3: So what's your answer, winged warrior? How should I answer His Royal Highness, the respected High Lama of Hot Springs?
5: Dear grand person.
3: Chupa Lam Gub.
5: Okay.
3: Fum Fum.
4: Fum Fum.
3: Fum Fum.
5: Right, Fum Fum.
2: Well, with the feathered fighter having said Fum Fum, the entire company of players unpacked their bags in a Hot Springs motel and waited for the winged warrior to return from his fight with the Wicked Witch of the West. And after traveling west several days, the winged warrior arrived at a small Himalayan village where it was said by many the Wicked Witch lived.
3: Yes?
5: Hi, my name is Chicken Man.
3: Yes.
5: And I was wondering if you knew where I could find the Wicked Witch of the West?
3: Come in.
5: Oh, thank you. Are you the Wicked Witch of the West?
3: Oh, that's for me to know and you to find out.
5: Okay.
3: In the meantime, have a cup of lizard wine with me.
5: Oh, fine, thanks.
2: Wow. Could this be the witch? Would the good fairy princess offer lizard wine?
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9: 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So, let's get out to Hadleyville on Route 14.
10: Naomi, business is the worst it's ever been at Grand Motel. It's so bad, I don't want you to see the books I keep on business. I want to protect you from the bad news.
11: Dad,
10: I know, Naomi. You're going to ask me to let you see the books. Well, I won't do it because...
11: Dad, I keep the books. I make all the entries.
10: I'm sorry, Naomi. I wish I'd known. Naomi, what's the trouble? Grand Motel has 7 spick-and-span cabins. Why can't we fill them?
11: Dad, it's the service.
10: Well, the service is real good here. Switchboard is open for at least an hour a day. 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
11: Dad, it's the continental breakfast.
10: Oh.
11: People want to know that the breakfast is available. They'd also like to feel they can have it whenever they want.
10: Naomi, I'm an old man. I've seen a lot. Know quite a bit, too. One of the things I know is this. Folks should eat breakfast between the hours of 6 and 9 in the morning.
11: But, Dad, you have to be flexible in this modern day and age. You have to move with the times. I think you should serve the continental breakfast whenever people ask for it. Do it for me, Dad.
10: Well, seeing as you're my daughter...
11: Dad, a bus just pulled up. Go out and see what they want. And don't forget what I told you.
10: Okay, Naomi. Pin a fresh carnation in my lapel, will you?
12: Hey, is this a haunted house or does someone really run this joint?
10: Don't get fresh, driver. I'm coming.
12: Are you the owner of this palatial setup?
10: That's right. My name's Humphrey. What's yours?
12: Let's not get into personalities. Look, I got a broken axle here, and the next town is 70 miles away, so it looks like we're going to have to bed up at your place. Can you accommodate 150 passengers?
10: Sure. I got 7 cabins. Works out to 20 to the cabin. I can accommodate them.
12: Okay, all you passengers, let's go. Get off. I'm afraid we've got to stay here for tonight.
10: All right. Right this way, and I'll show you to your cabins. Once you get inside, if you have any trouble locating the faucets or the windows, call me at the switchboard, and I'll be happy to...
11: Bus driver, ask that man if he serves continental breakfast.
10: I heard you, ma'am. Yes, we serve a continental breakfast consisting of coffee and donuts, and we serve it at any hour.
12: Okay, passengers, you heard them. Just tell them what time you want continental breakfast served. Come on, sing up.
13: 10:30.
12: 1:52.
13: 11:15.
12: 6 a.m.
10: Hold it. Let me get these times down now. 1:10:30, 1:8:30.
11: I want the continental breakfast now.
10: Well, ma'am, just as soon as I check you all in...
11: I want it now. You said we could have it any time we wanted.
10: I know, ma'am, but you can see the...
12: Passengers, I think we should all stick together on this. If this guy reneged on one promise, he's liable to do it again. Now, the axle on this bus is broken, but I'm all for pushing the bus 70 miles to the next town. What do you say, passengers?
14: Yeah, sure.
10: Well, but listen...
12: All right, put your backs to it. Let's go.
10: Oh, wait till Naomi hears about this.
9: And so, a few more people are lost to the delights of Leonard Humphrey's establishment. Be with us again soon as Leonard Humphrey, with an assist from his daughter Naomi, tries to hold the economic fort at Grand Motel.

The song is called Yai, and it's spelled Y-A-A-Y, and it translates as Mother by Senegalese musician Papa Amadou Fall, along with Chiku Koulibaly and Mac Fallows. It translates, if you knew what I knew, if you knew what I know, you would take care of your mother. If you knew what I know, you would take care of your father. You should never forget your parents. Everything you possess, everything that you have achieved to date is due to the sacrifices which they made for you. From Senegal and Dakar, Papa, and Sheik. The album is called Mariama, and it's on Real World Records. We also heard Bruce Coburn from his album Nothing But a Burning Light and a song called A Dream Like Mine. From Ottawa, Bruce Coburn. And Bob and Ray with their Silliness of the Grand Motel with Naomi there. Well, I'm Jim Walsh, and this is Open Air, dedicated to the spirit of Nikola Tesla. Yep. T-E-S-L-A, the inventor of radio. I'm your guide, producer, and host as we head off to Oz.

That Satan heir of Sabre Fair in the merry old land of Boz.

0: Who's her?
1: It's the witch. She's followed us here.
0: Surrender, Dorothy.
1: Oh! If you please, sir, we want to see the wizard right away. All four of us.
2: Orders are. Nobody can see the Great Oz. Not nobody, not no how.
1: Oh, but please, it's very important.
0: And I got a permanent just for the occasion.
2: Not nobody, not no how.
3: But she's Dorothy.
2: The witch is Dorothy? Come. Well, that makes a difference. Just wait here. I'll announce you at once.
3: Did you hear that? He'll announce us at once. I've as good as got my brain.
4: I can barely hear my heart beating.
1: I'll be home in time for supper.
0: In another hour, I'll be king of the forest. Long live the...

Yeah, well, we took the yellow brick road down to Oz, but it just kept on going, and we ended up in Finland there. Yeah, the merry old land of Oz from the original soundtrack of The Wizard of Oz. And then to a track called Wallaby's Dance from Pekka Pilkkinen's Tube Factory. The album is called Opaque, and Pekka is from Finland, the land of Suomi. And to Pekka, we say kiitos. I'm Jim Walsh, and this is Open Air, as we celebrate the diversity of musical genre over the wireless. Open Air.

always wondered if Gershwin would have appreciated that arrangement. That's The Happenings from a 1967 AM radio hit, I've Got Rhythm. And we end this set with West, whatever you want to say. It's Sangam and Michael Nyman together with Color of Nature, it's called, here on Open Air.

0: Ask your doctor if WIT is right for you.
1: Here's weekend weather for Whitland. 100 degree heat index through tomorrow, then slightly cooler in the mid-80s. Smoke from wildfires during the morning today, then threatening wind and rain during the afternoon. Let's look more closely. After a day with patchy smoke before noon under partly sunny morning skies, but rain chances rising to 70% by 2 p.m. as the high hits 88 and the heat index rises to near 100. Showers, thunderstorms, and high wind gusts likely mainly between 2 and 5 p.m. Rain chances then fall to iffy after 6. Light wind of 6 miles per hour, but rising to possibly damaging gusts during thunderstorms. Expect up to a half inch of rainfall during the storms. Then tonight, 60% chance of showers between 11 p.m. and 5 a.m., then thunderstorms after 5. Overnight, low, still warm at 72, in light southwest wind of 6 miles per hour. Look for up to another quarter inch of rain before daylight early tomorrow morning. For tomorrow, iffy 30% chance of thunderstorms before 8 a.m., then dry until tomorrow night around dark, when chances increase to a sure thing. High tomorrow of 88 with sunny skies during most of the day in noticeable west wind 8 to 13 miles per hour, but gusting up to 21. Dry, sunny, and 84 Sunday, 87 and sun Monday, rain Tuesday. Then a dry spell sets in with no rain expected for at least a week. Again, after an 88 degree today, as heat index reaches near 100, with heavy rain likely from 2 to 5 p.m., dropping up to a half inch and accompanied by possibly damaging wind, another warm night at 72 in light wind with up to a quarter inch of rain between 11 p.m. and 5 a.m. in light wind. 88 tomorrow with daytime sun, but likely turning wet by dark. 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

0: Friday evenings are always unpredictable on WITT. On Friday, starting at 5, a replay of Joel Wentworth's popular theme time show. 7 p.m. is The Hermit, stuck in the psychedelic era with Steve Webb. An interesting look at music from our past in a psychedelic fashion. At 9 o'clock, John Raybould's Crossroads of Americana. 3 hours of roots music with branches of genres that lead to Americana. You have it. 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
1: At the movies this week, we'll discover a cop who's trying to do what's best for his community. Thanks for joining me for another Real Discovery. I'm Kristen Dreyer Kramer. Every community has its challenges, its rivalries, and its dark secrets. And in Gangland, a veteran cop who truly cares about his community and the people who live in it fights to keep its secrets and protect the innocent while struggling to keep the peace. Gangland finds tribal cop Teddy, played by Lou Diamond Phillips, teaming up with his new partner, Donna Namorode Sandra, to keep peace on the reservation. Rival gangs are constantly battling one another, but Teddy knows everyone from the key players to the troublemaking kids, and he manages to keep things from getting out of control. But when ex-con Richie, played by Elisha Pratt, returns to the reservation looking for revenge, the gang rivalries suddenly turn deadly. And Teddy and Sandra set out to find Richie as an innocent teen gets caught up in the growing gang war. Life on the reservation isn't the same as life in the city, and Teddy admits that he chose Sandra for the job because she's proven that she's willing to bend the rules if necessary. Teddy, she soon discovers, often feels that it's necessary, and in showing Teddy's unconventional approach to law enforcement in this native community, the film explores the complexities of both life on the res and life as a cop in a troubled town. On the surface, this may seem like just another crime thriller about violence between rival gangs, but there's so much more here to the story, from the relationships and rituals of the native people to Teddy's attempts to help the town's troubled teens. Much of his job involves navigating the gray areas, and Teddy's daily moral dilemmas make for a complex and thoughtful thriller about the challenges of a struggling community. But is it worth following Teddy on his quest to help his neighbors? It is. Though it offers plenty of action and suspense, there's more to Gangland than just rivalries and revenge. It's a thought-provoking thriller about one man who's trying to give the people the care and support that they need to get through a difficult time. It gets a B. And finally this week, our real quick discovery. In Gangland, Sandra is surprised to learn that Teddy didn't grow up on the reservation, and he isn't native. Though Lou Diamond Phillips has fit into roles of a number of different ethnicities, he's actually of Scots-Irish and Filipino descent. Well, that's it for another Real Discovery. 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Until next week, take some time to catch a movie or two. You never know what you might discover.
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1: Here's weekend weather for Whitland. 100-degree heat index through tomorrow, then slightly cooler in the mid-80s. Smoke from wildfires during the morning today, then threatening wind and rain during the afternoon. Let's look more closely. After a day with patchy smoke before noon under partly sunny morning skies, but rain chances rising to 70% by 2 p.m. as the high hits 88 and the heat index rises to near 100. Showers, thunderstorms, and high wind gusts likely mainly between 2 and 5 p.m. Rain chances then fall to iffy after 6. Light wind of 6 miles per hour, but rising to possibly damaging gusts during thunderstorms. Expect up to a half inch of rainfall during the storms. Then tonight, 60% chance of showers between 11 p.m. and 5 a.m., then thunderstorms after 5. Overnight, low, still warm at 72, in light southwest wind of 6 miles per hour. Look for up to another quarter inch of rain before daylight early tomorrow morning. For tomorrow, iffy 30% chance of thunderstorms before 8 a.m., then dry until tomorrow night around dark when chances increase to a sure thing. High tomorrow of 88 with sunny skies during most of the day in noticeable west wind 8 to 13 miles per hour, but gusting up to 21. Dry, sunny, and 84 Sunday, 87 and sun Monday, rain Tuesday. Then a dry spell sets in with no rain expected for at least a week. Again, after an 88 degree today, as heat index reaches near 100, with heavy rain likely from 2 to 5 p.m., dropping up to a half inch and accompanied by possibly damaging wind. Another warm night at 72 in light wind with up to a quarter inch of rain between 11 p.m. and 5 a.m. in light wind. 88 tomorrow with daytime sun, but likely turning wet by dark. 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

0: 91.9 WITT. Welcome to the afternoon shift on a Friday afternoon for the summer fun drive here. Russ Dodge here, and I've got Rich Hines in the studio with me, which means this is going to be a very, very, very unpredictable hour with all kinds of stuff. And that first set that we did is a good example of, you know, how eclectic we can get. And it doesn't get any bigger as far as the teenage stars back in the late 50s, early 60s than Annette, and that was Tall Paul. Yeah. And before that, Lead Belly from a great tune. What a great blues artist.
1: I mean, come on, Lead Belly next to Annette?
0: John Hardy, yeah, exactly. And started it off with Susie Quattro and Chris Norman and Stumbling In, which is maybe one of the ones you do remember a little bit more, but anyway, Rich, I am just really thrilled that you're here again. We're going to hear from you with your 420 at 420 this afternoon, just in a few minutes. So want to alert everybody that that's going to be coming up here probably about 7 minutes or thereabouts. So tell us a little bit what you do, your musical background, and in a brief synopsis, okay?
1: Oh, well, you know, Naptown musician, you know, songwriter. I've been around for a little while. I don't want to let on about, you know, how long, actually. It's been a while.
0: It's been a long time.
1: Highly inspired by former Naptown musicians and quite a few musicians that live in this town right now, as a matter of fact. And, you know, Naptown is funky, man. I'll tell you what, it's one of the coolest places around. And one of the reasons why Naptown is so cool is because we got a radio station like WIT.

0: for me, I have a good time. Like earlier today, they were playing Feist, one of my favorite Canadian musicians, just a lovely, lovely singer, and she was just popped up on the playlist out of the blue, put such a smile on my face. I was so happy after that. And then a little bit ago, we played Chris Kenner, which is one of my favorite New Orleans guys, and a great story right there in himself. And so for that kind of joy, man, I'll give you what, $1 a day, 30 cents a day? If you would put a quarter in a jukebox and hear your favorite song, well, that's about how much $10 a month is. 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So that's all I'm saying, is that so much love and so much joy is going into this 91.9. It's a frequency on the airwaves, and it's also a great place. It's a great place for Indianapolis. Indianapolis is a better town because WITT is broadcasting here for sure. So just asking you to go 919wit.org, a very easy to access support button there on the website, and it's very easy to support WIT and help out and help them pay the bills around here. Frankly, it's really not that much money when you think about it. So give them a call also. I think the number is 317-251-3851.
1: Susie is standing by, can take your payments. 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But we're going to move ahead, and two artists that you absolutely know, but maybe you don't know that they did something together, Three Doors Down and Bob Seger. 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

Bushes out there. They're moving. And there's engine behind every one. Hi, Mr. Custer. You mind if I beg excuse the rest of the afternoon? Hey, Charlie, duck your head. Well, you're a little bit late on that one, Charlie. 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

0: wonder what the engine word for friend is. 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Hey out there, Kemosabe! No, that isn't it. Look at them out there. They're running around like a bunch of wild Indians. No, this ain't no time for joking.
1: How about that? That was such a great song on WITT, and that is Mr. Custer, Larry Verne. And before that, we heard the fantastic Weird Al, and Another One Rides the Bus, which is a good takeoff on Another One Bites the Dust, and kicked it off with Three Doors Down in Bob Seger, Landing in London. Just another example of the great variety that we play on WITT. Russ Dodge and Rich Hines holding down the fort. You know, it's nice when we play such a great song. And, you know, we will often hear stories like that from our listeners. And the music we play on WIT has a special place in your heart. Just keep listening. And we just might bring back a soundtrack from your past. So WIT is here for you with fresh music for your newest adventure. As life is very unpredictable, so are we.
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1: 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And we could take all your information over the phone. So we really want to hear from you. And I especially want to, as one who is the president of the board for WITT, have been part of this station for over 10 years, and I just love what we do here, and we can't do it without your help. So if you've been thinking about it, time to do it, because we've only got a few more days in this fund drive, and we've got some distance to cover here, so we want to be sure that you can be part of that, and we'll tell you more about the WIT 100 and a few other things that we're doing here at the station, and that includes, I made a mistake earlier, I said, hey, the 420 was coming up here. It's next hour, not this hour. What, I've already changed to daylight savings. Oh, wait a minute, we're on daylight savings time.
2: Yeah. We'll work it out. It'll be fine.
1: It'll be a good feature that you have. And every Friday at 420, Rich comes up with another song that is very appropriate for that particular time period. Back to the music right now. Bachman-Turner Overdrive.
3: Yeah.
1: Something was a little different than what they normally did. And this is Blue Collar on WITT.

0: Hot pastrami sounds pretty good anytime, anywhere. A great, great sandwich.
1: Made me hungry just listening to it.
0: Yeah, absolutely. WITT 91.9, Russ Dodge and Rich Hines holding fort here, waiting for your phone calls at 317-251-3851. Before the D'Artels, it was the Weepies, and painting by Chagall. So one of those I'm not familiar with, but then again, there's a lot of stuff we play on with that maybe none of us are really all that familiar with. So we love to be able to feature those kind of things, and we kicked it off with Blue Collar. So, Rich, we got some of your stuff coming up. We want to talk a little bit about the programs that we have here on WITT.
1: Well, that's another fun thing for sure.
0: What makes the station unique in addition to the WIT Music Mix. We got some daily programs Monday through Friday.
1: Yeah, there's quite a few good shows on here. One show that I like is called The Theme Show, and it's just that. You know, whatever theme that it is for that particular show, just pick it out of a hat, I guess. I don't know how Joel Wentworth comes up with his themes, but I like the idea of it just being random like that, and always great songs.
0: He has a laundry list. So
1: a laundry list.
0: Every Wednesday, 9 a.m., and it repeats again on Friday at 5 p.m. So when we get done today, you're going to, if you didn't hear him on Wednesday, you get to hear him this afternoon from 5 to 7.
1: Right. And then we have Russ Dodge right here. Him and John Raybould have this great show on Wednesday evenings called Indiana Nocturne. And it's like every rock song that you ever wanted to listen to on the radio. All the songs you wish that other radio stations would play.
0: That's a lot of what we do. We'll hear a lot of the Rolling Stones, but you're not going to hear Satisfaction.
1: Yeah, deep cuts, man. That's what they play there for sure. And again, there's Rockin' in the Days of Confusion, which is, you know, kind of a syndicated show that comes around, but it's very cool as far as it's kind of psychedelic and, it's always very interesting and compelling to listen to. All kinds of cool songs. And then Crossroads of Americana also. I think Indiana Nocturne replays on Saturday now. Is that correct?
0: Yeah, okay. After the request show on Saturday night, which is 9 to 11, we come back and give it to you one more time before you call it an evening.
1: So many great programs here, and shows, whatever you want to call them. There's, even these little features like Russ and I do here are just for fun. We have so much fun. And, again, asking you to contribute and to keep this place going and keep the lights on and keep this kind of thing happening in this town is, frankly, I don't mind saying it's not too much to ask if you'd give them a call. 251-3851. Excuse me. 317-251-3851, as well as 919wit.org.
0: Susie's in there right now, so she just came over here and said, I haven't heard from anybody here in the last half hour, so like to thank a few people that reached out to us a little earlier today, Thomas and Indy and William and Indy. Thank you very much for your contributions to WITT. Let's add you to the great list of people that are helping support WITT as we continue to play the music for you. And this is going back to the 50s as well. Laverne Baker and Jim Dandy.

0: Let My People Swing, Larry Elgart. Just part of the genres of music you're going to hear on WITT. So we're coming up on about 10 minutes before 4 o'clock. And before that, we heard Andy Pratt and Avengin' Annie. And I hadn't heard that in a long, long time. It was around in 1973. One of those that could have been a bigger hit, but it wasn't. So, hey, that's the way those things are sometimes. As we are going to the top of the hour here, we're going to hear a little bit about one of our underwriters, Witham Health. And I want to just put a shout out to them for being a great underwriter in their second year with us on the station. And also ask you, if you're a small business, if you could consider becoming an underwriter on WITT. It's pretty reasonable price-wise compared to buying television ads or radio ads on some of the big commercial stations, and we have a pretty good reach for you. So we would love for you to give us a call, 317-251-3851, and we'll get you connected for how you can be an underwriter here on the station. And we've got great programs that we can tie you in with. Rich, you've got just some of our daily ones.
1: Oh, right. I mean, you know, every single day there's a show on at 12:30 called, or excuse me, at noon. It's Matt Master's show called Rockin' Rhythm and Review. Rockin' Rhythm Review. And, man, it's rockin'. You know what I'm saying? I don't think I've ever heard a sad song on that show, and I've been listening to it for years. It's been on for about 10 or 12 years now, I think. And it's on every day at noon, playing all kinds of, you know, cool jump blues and early rock and roll stuff. It just, you know, puts you in the best kind of mood for lunchtime every single afternoon. And then right after that, you know, it's some old time, excuse me for laughing, because I know the Chicken Man conducts some serious business there in Midland City. The Winged Warrior, Chicken Man, every day at 12:30. And then followed by Open Air with Jim Walsh, again, the founder of this radio station, who really is the inspiration for this eclectic, unpredictable playlist here. I know we say that word a lot, but you really have to understand, you know, how so many radio stations just go right straight down one alley and just don't deviate from that whatsoever. And I don't think most people's tastes are that rigid. I think that you like WITT because it's unpredictable and you can hear all different kinds of music. And, you know, again, asking you if you would just support the station with whatever amount that you can, 317-251-3851. Really easy to navigate website, 919wit.org. Kind of crazy around here, all the different shows that they have and the different kinds of music. And again, it's fun. I have a good time. What about you, Russ?
0: We'll talk a little more about it, but we want to get one more in before the top of the hour. Led Zeppelin and Over the Hills and Far Away, another great one from 1973.

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I'm afraid someday they'll find me just stretched out on my bed with a handful of Pringles, potato chips, and a

0: Oh, that is so good. Brings back great memories from about 1975.
1: Yes, pretty
0: Larry Gross and Junk Food Junkie. And weren't we all junk food junkies back in that
1: that's
0: day?
1: Pretty, it's pretty appropriate for right now, if you ask me. I know a lot of people like that.
0: Other than the good eating that some of us have since discovered. But he had a really phenomenal career after that particular song. And he came back and served as the host of the great show Mountain Stage. He was also the artistic director. It was a two-hour live music show. Ran from 83 to 2021. And it was produced by West Virginia Public Broadcasting, distributed by NPR, and it was on all over the country. So
1: I remember
0: you're driving
1: that show.
0: Around, if you happen to have an NPR station on, you likely heard Larry doing his thing. And then before that, Javier Sanchez and Gardel Seri, another one of those unpredictable songs that you're just not going to recognize, but you like it because it fits into the beautiful wit mix. But I want to talk a little bit about what's about to happen for this great radio station.
1: Well, you know, apparently we've got new digs in Zionsville, Indiana, and everybody around here is all jazzed up about it for sure. And, you know, they've been literally broadcasting out, and I'm not kidding you, a garden shed right here in Broad Ripple. And, you know, it's a very nice location here, you know, with all the right equipment. But it is kind of like a little bitty place. And so they're moving to a bigger place out in Zionsville, a new studio. Everybody around here is real happy about that. But it's kind of good growth, and it goes in with the community. I mean, you know, as far as serving Zionsville area, also Brownsburg, most of Indianapolis, I mean, Carmel, Fishers, all these towns around in the donut counties are all listened to and served by WITT.
0: And we cover about eight counties easily.
1: Eight counties. And so, you know, to have a larger studio and to be able to have a place that's more, not really so centered around the, you know, Jim Walsh again and, you know, and the beautiful Susie Walsh McCormick Susie McCormick Walsh. You know, they gave so much to the community by founding WITT here and having a place where all this great music, not to mention the cats, the great kitties, Tux, and Peachy, of course. Can't forget Peachy. You know, they've been great hosts here at the Broad Ripple Studios of WITT. But happy that you all are moving out there to Zionsville for sure.
0: Give you a little bit of an idea. It's ready to go now, but we wanted to finish the fun drive up here in Broad Ripple just because we didn't want to do a dry run out there in Zionsville and have something go awry and didn't have a backup.
1: Transitioning now. Out there, right.
0: So I think probably in the next week or so we will take our first run of a few programs from out there, and you'll know about it. If you're driving along in Zionsville on Oak Street, right by the post office, there's a sign by the office complex where we are, and the WITT sign has been added to that as of today. So nice. I think that is really, really, really super cool. It shows we are really there.
1: Got your name on the marquee.
0: You got it. That's what the heck you want here, and we're just very, very happy to call that home now. Just so that you know, we're not abandoning Broad Ripple. The studio we're in today will be our second studio for a good period of time. This was our first studio, and our other studio was down there in Fountain Square. So that one is no more, and this one becomes our second studio. And I know, for example, Joel, who lives right nearby, is going to do a lot of his shows from over here, and there's others of us that'll do whatever's closest to us. I'm looking forward to the Zionsville stuff, and it's just going to be really, really, really super cool because you've got a main studio, you got a production studio, and you got an office there.
1: Well, thanks to all the volunteers here at WITT for the amount of time and effort that they put into it.
0: A lot of people, particularly singling out Don Worsham and Dave Garten, who have done an awful lot of work
1: Dave.
0: Out there. Yes. Just in case you didn't know, Dave is our board engineer today, and he does an extraordinary job because minus him, who knows what the heck would happen over this air.
1: Well, we'd be over there trying to fumble around. Dave does such a good job. And again, on a volunteer basis, there's nobody around here who gets paid. In fact, it's a non-for-profit. That doesn't mean you can't make a profit, but, you know, they're not really making a profit. I mean, they're trying to get together enough money to keep the station on the air, basically.
0: Yeah, and there are certain things, once we get the money, it's certain things that need to go into what we are doing, and that's happening. We've had a couple of nice grants, and I think there's a little more where that came from. But right now, we got to get some more music in here, and this I really like. Ashford and Simpson, great duet, and they wrote all kinds of great stuff that became pop hits, but they never really had a big hit of their own till this came along, and it's solid on 91.9 WITT.
2: 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Oh, you.

91.9 FM. It's your buddy Rich Hines. You know what time it is? It's Friday. It's 4:20. Hope everybody's had a pretty good week out there, but man, oh man, are you ready to shake it off? We're going to do it this time. We're going to play some cool, cool blues music for you. We got a guy, Blind Boy Paxton. I mean, he's straight out of South Central, you know what I'm saying? But he sounds like that he come from like the Mississippi, North Mississippi Hill Country, the way he's got that boogie going on. We are going to play his song right now called So Much Weed.

0: That's right, man. Blind Boy Paxton there. He's in my mind, man, for sure. I'll tell you why. And then, no kidding, that's that guy's born in 1989 in South Central Los Angeles. And, man, can he play the blues? You know he can. That's off his album, Things Done Changed. The name of that song, guess what? Sounds like a pretty good problem to have. So much weed. We're having a good time here. It's Friday. It's 420-something. Check it out next week, man. Have a great weekend.
1: And we thank you, Rich, for that great 420 feature here. Always a classic.
0: Man, we're having a good time right now, for sure.
1: No question about it. We're going to continue here. And I see the phone just rang, so I think somebody's talking to Susie as we speak. So we're going to continue. You know, in the middle of all that, I didn't mention that we had played Nat King Cole and Darlin'. We're going to hear more from Rich in a couple of minutes here. But right now, how about a little bit of Zydeco, okay?
2: Aye!

0: And that was Sad Mama. And that song's by little old me, Rich Hines. How about that?
1: Glad to have your music in our library here, Rich. And that's just fantastic, fun stuff that we deal with. We'll get back to the fundraising in a little bit. First off, a special thank you to Patrice from Carmel, who just called and made a very generous contribution.
0: Thanks,
1: to us. But it's time now.
0: Is it Patrice,
1: for
0: would you mind saying?
1: My favorite feature on the air, my one-hit wonder.
0: Oh, wait. Here we go.
2: This is Russ Dodge from Indiana Nocturne, heard Wednesday at 7 p.m. and Saturday at 11 p.m. on Unpredictable 91.9 WITT. Well, here's an interesting one-hit wonder situation where a huge album cut gave way to a single that found its way onto the charts to become a one-hit wonder. The band I'm talking about is Iron Butterfly, and after the band was formed in 1966, in 1968, the second album, In A Gata Da Vida, became the title track, which got played all over the place on album radio, but at 17 minutes long, was too long for top 40 radio. So, lo and behold, the label came up with a 2-minute and 52-second version of the song.

The 45 version of Inagata De Vida from 1968 found its way to number 30 on the Billboard charts, but the album with the 17-minute cut on it just sold millions of copies and put Iron Butterfly on the map. Unfortunately, that was about all they did. Had some good music, but nothing else had ever cracked the charts. Doug Engel, who helped start the band, stayed with them straight through, and there were numerous personnel turnovers. But this is a band that still to this day is known for Inagata De Vida. Let us know what one-hit wonders you'd like to hear, and we'd be happy to include them on future shows. I'm Russ Dodge.

0: top of the charts in the beginning of the 60s. Lawrence Welk and your parents or maybe your grandparents watched that show, and that's Calcutta, which was a number one, I think, 1961.
1: Oh, yeah.
0: And right. Before that, William Vincent Wallace, and it was Kinloch, and I don't even know if I pronounced that right. And then before that, Davy Allen and the Arrows, blues theme, and that was from the Wild Angels. I had Peter Fonda as a motorcycle guy. Now, not the same movie that you're thinking of, where he showed up a couple years later, an Easy Rider, riding his motorcycle there. So, but he was perfect for that particular role. So, Russ Dodge and Rich Hines, as we're winding down here.
1: Man, we're having a good time.
0: Yeah, we're going to thank Patrice for her generous contribution here. And she requested something, and I hope we got the right song, because we looked all over the place. And this is Gypsy Jazz. Is what it is, but I think we're going to run out of time here before we get to do much more than that. But, Rich, I want to thank you very much.
1: Thanks for having me, Russ.
0: Also, I want to invite everybody to give us a call here at 317-251-3851 or online at 919WITT.org and then Post Office Box 20563, Indianapolis 46220, in case you want to send us a check. So we thank you very much, and I'm looking at my illustrious engineer, and I think he just rolled the song up under us, which means that's going to take us to the top of the hour. Some fantastic stuff, and it's Gypsy Jazz on WITT.
1: Thanks, Patrice.

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1: Here's weekend weather for Whitland. 100 degree heat index through tomorrow, then slightly cooler in the mid-80s. Smoke from wildfires during the morning today, then threatening wind and rain during the afternoon. Let's look more closely. After a day with patchy smoke before noon under partly sunny morning skies, but rain chances rising to 70% by 2 p.m. as the high hits 88 and the heat index rises to near 100. Showers, thunderstorms, and high wind gusts likely mainly between 2 and 5 p.m. Rain chances then fall to iffy after 6. Light wind of 6 miles per hour, but rising to possibly damaging gusts during thunderstorms. Expect up to a half inch of rainfall during the storms. Then tonight, 60% chance of showers between 11 p.m. and 5 a.m., then thunderstorms after 5. Overnight, low, still warm at 72, in light southwest wind of 6 miles per hour. Look for up to another quarter inch of rain before daylight early tomorrow morning. For tomorrow, iffy 30% chance of thunderstorms before 8 a.m., then dry until tomorrow night around dark when chances increase to a sure thing. High tomorrow of 88 with sunny skies during most of the day in noticeable west wind 8 to 13 miles per hour, but gusting up to 21. Dry, sunny, and 84 sun.

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He bought, but it seemed like a thousand years. Everybody will mistreat you, little woman. 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Country boys, I raised way down on Mr. Mayfield phone. 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

0: All right. 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They're not saying the bathroom's on the right. It's a bad moon on a rise.
1: I was confused there. Yeah, I'm sorry.
0: I know. Creedence Clearwater Revival with Bad Moon Rising. Then we heard Big Joe Williams with Bad and Weathered Blues. Old 97s had Bad Luck Charm. And then we started off the show.

0: show with Faces, Bad and Ruined.
1: Which was Rod Stewart.
0: Which is Rod Stewart's, yes, he was in the band Faces. And I believe also his cousin, Ron Wood, who went on to play with the Rolling Stones.
1: That's what you said.
0: For decades as well.
1: So learning all sorts of stuff here at WITT.
0: You learn it all, yeah. This is an education here. But it's more fun.
1: It's a fun education.
0: It's a fun
1: education. Different than the school I went to. So.
0: Yeah, well, everybody's. But anyway, we digress. Yeah, no, what are we doing here today?
1: We're doing the Summer Pledge, as you mentioned, because, you know, in this world of, I guess, cookie-cutter media, we're fiercely independent here. We can play all sorts of eclectic music from different genres, different eras, and have a lot of fun, and you're not going to hear the same thing over and over again. You'll find some hidden gems and songs you've heard in the past that you may not have heard of or heard for a long time, and you can contribute to keep that going, and you can call 317-251-3851. Again, that's 317-251-3851. Talk to Susie, make a contribution, and help us keep this music rolling. So do that right now, or go to the website.
0: Yeah, what's that?
1: 919WITT.org, and there's a yellow support button there at the top. 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You can listen in live anywhere you are in the world. You can follow along with the playlist and see what we've been playing in the past.
0: All right, well, thanks, Ryan. Well, let's see. I think we should go back to our theme of Bad to the Bone. I guess I didn't say what the name of the theme was, but it's Bad to the Bone. I can imagine you're probably going to hear that song later, I think. Of course.
1: It's unpredictable.
0: Yeah. I don't want to be predictable, but that might be playing. Anyway, but let's move on, and let's play a song from... Let's play Johnny Cash with Bad News. 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WITT.
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0: All right, that's Ryan Adams from his 1989 album Bad Blood. And we also heard from Them. Them is a band from Ireland, and that was Van Morrison's original band, Ryan.
1: Okay, see? Again, more facts.
0: But that was from their album Them Again, and that was Bad or Good. You know, I almost played it last week.
1: Oh, because you had the good.
0: If you're just now joining us, we're doing our theme. This is the WITT Radio Theme Time Show with me, Joel, and in the studio is Ryan.
1: Hey, how are you?
0: Hey. And I was just saying, last week I did It's Like It's All Good theme.
1: This week is
0: Bad to the Bone.
1: And then next week's The Ugly. The Good, the Bad, the Ugly. Is that what we're doing?
0: If I can get enough ugly songs.
1: Okay. We'll have to research that a little bit.
0: That was Bad or Good. And then we also played Neil Sedaka.
1: Sedaka,
0: yeah. That's what started the whole thing.
1: Okay.
0: Neil Sedaka has a song called Bad Blood. And that's a really good song. And I was trying to find out if I believe he just passed away recently. And but that led to another misadventure that you don't need to hear about.
1: Some of these things stay off the air.
0: Yeah, exactly. They should. And I don't know why I'm doing this. Johnny Cash started us off with Bad News, by the way, too. Also. So this is the Bad to the Bone theme for the Summer Pledge Fund Drive. So please, Ryan and I are here to keep WIT alive and on the air, drum up some support financially.
1: We could use it.
0: We could use it.
1: We've got a lot of expenses coming up. We're getting ready to open up the new studio. We've got licensing fees and all sorts of things, board repairs and operational costs that come up, and we're trying to offset that. You know, we're completely volunteer here. Nobody's getting paid.
0: Nope.
1: We're just trying to keep the radio playing and keep some of these songs going that you might not hear on any other station. So please contribute. You can go to the website, 919WITT.org, click there on the support button, and you can use your debit card and credit card, and or you can make a phone call, 317-251-3851. We've had a couple people do it already, and we'd love to have you do it right now.
0: Oh yeah, you want to give the names?
1: Yes, we've got James the way in St. Charles, Illinois, and
0: we've got
1: Derek in Virginia, right here in Indianapolis. We also last week we had listeners from Amsterdam that had contributed.
0: Cape of Good Hope,
1: South Africa. Yeah, we know our good friend Andy Martin's listening over there in Kansas City right now.
0: Yeah.
1: It's good to hear that he's back home and everything was successful. So he is very thankful for all the prayers and thoughts and well wishes while he recovers from his surgery. So.
0: Absolutely. A very dear friend of both Ryan and I.
1: And the station.
0: Give him a... Yes, absolutely. He's been a good supporter of the station and just want to give him a shout out. So thank you. Thank you, Captain Martin. So yes, again, that information to make a contribution to your favorite community radio station, 919WITT.org. 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
1: 317-251-3851.
0: That's right. That's right. 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So yes, we got all sorts of things going on the website as well. 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Fill out the form, like your name, your address, your email, where you're from, and maybe just a brief statement of what you think you would like to do to contribute. But then also, there is a list of work areas of interest, and check all that apply. So, but we need operations, posting social media, graphics and printing. We need organizing. We need event planning. Also, manning tables at networking fairs.
1: All sorts of events that we do throughout the year, and we've got a lot of fun things coming up. 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And it's a lot of fun. You're going to enjoy it. Yeah. We'd love to see you.
0: Not a lot of nice people here. I mean, you have to be nice to be a volunteer, really. It just goes with the nature of the business.
1: Mm-hmm.
0: One thing, we all love the music, and that's what brings us together, and bringing some great music that you just don't get to hear. 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Either way, you're just not going to hear something like it. They always have a formula of some sort.
1: It's always a lot of repeat.
0: We are independent too. We are not being funded by anybody. We are funded by ourselves, and that's why we do these fund drives, just to break even. just to break even. So please, again, you want to give the info out again?
1: Sure, Ryan? 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That's what I'm doing. And if you're in the car, we appreciate you listening. 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
0: Sounds wonderful. Thank you so much. All right, let's play another bad song.
1: Back to the music.
0: Let's play a bad song.
1: Okay.
0: How about the Coasters? This is another song called Bad Blood. 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
1: What a show, huh? Big name corporations went all out this July 4th with a patriotic ad blitz, professing their devotion to America's democracy. But it amounted to a firecracker of hypocrisy. For many of these showboat patriots have been backroom funders of Trump regimes, repression of our people's democratic rights. Also, there's an internal level of cynical dishonesty in their flashy show of support for egalitarian values. In the past few years, a clique of these Silicon Valley and Wall Street giants have been monkey-wrenching the rules of their own corporate governance to crush the very idea of shareholder democracy. Yes, such a concept has existed, at least in theory. For decades, big business profiteers have been given special privileges over the rest of us, claiming to be democratic enterprises governed by masses of common shareholders who get one vote for each share of stock they own. Actually, that makes a corporation more of a plutocracy, since the more stock you own, the more votes you get. Today, though, even plutocracy is too democratic for monarchical billionaire bosses like Elon Musk, CEO of SpaceX. So they've invented a superclass of shareholders, mostly themselves and their cronies. These elite owners get domineering voting power, exceeding all other investors combined. For example, Musk owns about 40% of the stock in SpaceX, but his self-created system gives him more than 80% of shareholder votes. Among other advantages, this skewed voting power makes Musk, quote, unfireable, unless he votes to fire himself. This is Jim Hightower saying, beware of billionaires professing any allegiance to America's democratic values. In fact, just beware of billionaires, period.
2: 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I'm in-

0: All right. That was Crosby, Stills, and Nash, Bad Boys. That's from their After the Storm album, released in 1994. And I think, Ryan, I think they were trying to do their best grunge work there.
1: That was not the Crosby, Stills, and Nash that I know.
0: No.
1: Yeah, that sounded completely different.
0: No, that was not bad.
1: I liked it, yeah.
0: But it was Bad Boys. So there you go. Before that, we heard from Grand Funk Railroad with Bad Time. Love that song. Jayhawks do a great cover of that as well. This is the WITT Radio Theme Time Show with me, Joel. Coach Ryan Beck of the IYHA is in studio with me.
1: Absolutely, as well. Having a blast.
0: But we're doing a special edition for the Summer Pledge Drive.
1: That's right.
0: And we're here to raise funds because that's how community radio stations work.
1: That's right. No one's paid. 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
0: Yes, and so you could help by going to where, Ryan?
1: There's a bunch of different ways, but the easiest is probably go to the website, 919WITT.org. 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Or you can call, talk to Susie. She's waiting right now, 317-251-3851. And, of course, we appreciate all of your contributions and helping us keep the music flowing.
0: Absolutely. So we play unpredictable music here. That's the idea. Like I was just telling you, like last break, is that I was coming in, I was listening to the station, and I heard some Middle Eastern song with a female singer, and it was just like, well, that's just unpredictable.
1: Yeah, you wouldn't expect that on a day like today, but it's always fun.
0: Oh man, it was good too. I enjoyed it. The complete circle of
1: there's
0: dynamics,
1: so much out there that you're not going to find on your own. So
0: no.
1: This is a way to find some of those, like I call them, hidden gems that you're going to love. Like that Crosby, Stills, Nash one. I really like that.
0: I did too. So yeah, you might not like every song that's played, but just wait a second. The next song, I bet you will, and it'll introduce you to something fun, fresh, and new. So.
1: Yeah. Even with a band that you've heard of your whole life and you just hadn't heard that one song.
0: That's right. We do like to play a lot of B-sides, a lot of side B album songs. So
1: yeah, that's probably confusing to some of the younger listeners.
0: It probably is. I just want that one song. Anyway, but no, it's so much fun. I like the music. I like my music like my beer.
1: Mm-hmm.
0: I like a lot of beer. I mean, a lot of different types of beer is what I say. Not a lot. Life's too short for one type of music and one kind of beer.
1: Yeah, and like you said, it unifies people, It brings people together.
0: You got it, right? So please, everybody, give us a call, 317-251-3851. 317-251-3851, 919WITT.org is the website. Click on that yellow support tab. And you wanted to say something.
1: Oh, that's right. I need to give a shout-out to my mom, Carol.
0: Hi, Carol.
1: It's her birthday today. So
0: happy birthday,
1: Carol. Happy I know she's
0: birthday.
1: Listening.
0: To you. Happy birthday, Carol.
1: Happy birthday, Mom. Oh,
0: thank you for listening. Very much so. We appreciate you. And many, many more. Well, let's move on and let's listen
1: to... Keeping with our theme?
0: Yeah, keeping up with our theme. Let's play... Oh, we'll play Squirrel Nut Zippers. Love this band. Bad Businessman. 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
1: 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So what can you expect to hear on the Rockin' Rhythm Review? Rough-hewn rockabilly, bawdy back alley blues, jet-propelled jazz, atomic rock and roll, and primordial rhythm and blues. From that seminal score of years, 1945 to 1965, the epoch known as Rockin' Rhythm.
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He didn't say much, he kind of quiet and shy. And if you spoke at all, you just said hi to Big John. Somebody said he came from New Orleans, where he got in a fight over a Cajun queen, and a crashing blow from a huge right hand sent a Louisiana fella to the promised land, Big John.

bottom of the mine when a timber cracked and men started crying. 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

light up above and 20 men scramble from a would-be grave. Now there's only one left down there to save Big John. 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

Now, they never reopened that worthless pit. 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

0: All right, how could we not play that song too? That was Bad Company by Bad Company. Wonderful, soulful vocals of Paul Rodgers and the rest of the company that are bad.
1: That would have worked for the theme, whether it was the artist or the song.
0: Absolutely. That's a good point. I love that. Voice you just heard is Coach Ryan Beck of the IYHA.
1: Hey there. How you doing?
0: Glad you're here, man. We've been having so much fun doing our Bad to the Bone theme.
1: It is. Thanks for having me.
0: Special edition for the summer pledge drive, though. And that's why we're mainly here. But hey, real quick, though. Yeah, I've said this. Tell us about the IYHA.
1: Oh, yeah. Absolutely. We've got a lot of things going on. It is the off season, but there's a lot of training going on. We've got learn to play classes and all sorts of fun stuff. Our learn to play classes are exciting. It's for young players all the way up to 18. We do a lot of different things. It doesn't always look like hockey. We'll play soccer on the ice, which is fitting this week with all the World Cup hoopla. And then we'll do races and obstacle courses and, of course, passing and shooting. We'll play some games. And you can find out all you want at IYHA.com.
0: All right, thank you. Yes, definitely. So, and then thank you for being here. And we are the official radio station
1: of the IYHA.
0: Of the IYHA. So, yeah, you can go to the website. You'll see the WIT logo there.
1: Let's go Fuel.
0: All right. Yes, absolutely. We have more time left. We're not leaving yet, but we are getting to that point where we're going to have to say goodbye. So, please, I would really like for you to give us a call. Be like the KSR Breakfast Club or just a single individual. You don't have to be an entity or a club or anything. 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Thank you so much. Again, the website is also
1: 919WITT.org.
0: All right, thank you. Let's get back to music. This is from I don't know if he does a version of this. I always thought this was Stevie Wonder, but it's Carl Carlton, and the song is She's a Bad Mamma Jamma. You're listening to WITT.

0: 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So I don't believe you ought to try it.
1: At the movies this week, we'll discover a young woman trying to outsmart a band of outlaws. Thanks for joining me for another Real Discovery. I'm Kristen Dreyer Kramer. Most Civil War stories take place on a battlefield, where soldiers in blue face off against soldiers in gray. But the Civil War-era thriller, The Isolate Thief, takes place far from the front lines, where a young woman has been left behind to care for soldiers who may be passing through. The Isolate Thief travels to a remote Union Army outpost in early 1865, as Mackenzie Foy's Ada Horn is preparing to leave her post and travel west to California. After her father's death, Ada realized that she could no longer defend the outpost on her own, and after finding a stash of gold that was hidden nearby by a mysterious man, played by Joe Pantoliano, she'll be able to pay for her journey. But when a band of outlaws arrives at the outpost in search of their stolen treasure, Ada knows she'll have to outwit them to survive. Though the men may be dressed in Union Army uniforms, Ada easily sees through their ruse. These men aren't soldiers, and Ada knows they'd kill her if they knew she'd found the gold. But while others in her position might be quiet and cautious among this band of outlaws, Ada is strong and outspoken. Still, Ada knows that she'll have to figure out a way to escape. Admittedly, that makes for a slow burn of a story, with Ada mostly just watching and waiting. Though she occasionally stands up for herself and the men's prisoner, Odea Rush's Emily, by fighting back, there isn't a whole lot of action until the end. When the suspense finally builds to its action-packed conclusion, what plays out isn't exactly surprising, but it makes for an entertaining story of a strong young woman and her refusal to back down in the face of ruthless outlaws. But is it worth joining Ada in her fight? It could be. The majority of the action here may hold off until the final act, but this strong-willed heroine is the kind of character that audiences will root for, even while they wait for something to happen. And she manages to make The Isolate Thief a tense film that might be worth the wait. It gets a C+. And finally this week, our real quick discovery. The Isolate Thief star Mackenzie Foy began her career as a child model, but she broke into film playing Edward and Bella's daughter in the Twilight Saga Breaking Dawn films. Well, that's it for another Real Discovery. 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Until next week, take some time to catch a movie or two. You never know what you might discover.
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0: All right, that's Eric Clapton, Bad Love. And before that, we heard from J.J. Cale with You Got Me On So Bad. And I wanted to correlate those two songs together because J.J. Cale was widely known and respected as being a highly influential artist in rock and roll. Was loved by Eric Clapton, and also as well as Neil Young, Mark Knopfler, even Waylon Jennings, and many others. So,
1: He wrote a song for Eric Clapton?
0: He wrote Eric Clapton's song After Midnight.
1: After Midnight.
0: Big song. So, yeah, After Midnight. Then we had Huey Lewis in the News with Bad is Bad. And that was a nice set of music. And we really do appreciate everybody listening. This is it for us. We're done.
1: We're wrapping it up here, aren't we?
0: Yes. And want to give the numbers real quick?
1: Yes, please. 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She's waiting for those phone calls. We appreciate it. Thanks again to the KSR Breakfast Club, James in St. Charles, Illinois, Derek in Virginia here in Indianapolis for not only listening but contributing. So why don't you follow their lead and do the same.
0: All right. Thank you so much, Ryan. And thank you again for being here.
1: I had so much fun.
0: Coach Ryan Beck from the IYHA.
1: I hope I get to do it again sometime.
0: Absolutely. 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Edward Jones, member, SIPC. 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We appreciate you. And we're going to end with Michael Jackson's Bad. How could we not? You're listening to WITT.

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1: WITT's Saturday evening has just gotten a lot more interesting. 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
3: You are stuck in the psychedelic era with Hermit. And we're going to get things going with a set of tunes from 1967.

from the album Live at Town Hall, The Blues Project. And whether that was actually recorded at Town Hall or some other venue, well, that's kind of questionable. In fact, on the entire album, only one track actually was recorded at Town Hall, and nobody seems to know which track it was. That was Electric Flute Thing, the longest track on the album, and also the opening track. Rolling Stones were in there. Who's Been Sleeping Here? From the Between the Buttons album, we had Cream, Take It Back from Disraeli Gears, and Strawberry Alarm Clock, Getting Things Underway, Incense, and Peppermints. A song that started off as a B-side and ended up being a big hit, thanks to Disc Jockeys out in L.A. Thanks, guys. And you are stuck in the psychedelic era with the Hermits. Some of you catching the show on KRZA. In Alamosa, Colorado. It's 88.7, 98.7 FM, depending on where you are. You can also pick it up as far south as Taos, maybe even Santa Fe. It's KRZA, connecting cultures along the upper Rio Grande.

0: Doors, Riders on the Storm, from the LA Woman album. 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
0: You're stuck in the psychedelic era with the Hermit. For some of you who are catching the show on Pioneer 90.1 FM, it's KSRQ, Thief River Falls, Minnesota, and on Classic HD3.

Grand Funk Railroad, with one of the songs that led to them getting 3 gold records for albums all in the same year, 1970. The album itself released in 1969. It was just known as the Red Album. The official name is Grand Funk. The tune, Mr. Limousine Driver, Grand Funk Railroad. Santana was in there with 3 tracks from their first album, all running together, Shades of Time, Savor, and Jingo. And Blind Faith got that set underway, Can't Find My Way Home. All those tunes from 1969. And you are stuck in the psychedelic era with the Hermit. Some of you catching the show on Unpredictable Radio. It's WITT in Zionsville, Indiana. 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

0: from a 1965 recording session. Didn't get released for many, many years. It was a band called The Warlocks from San Francisco. You may know them by the name they took a little later on, The Grateful Dead. The tune was called Can't Come Down. Wrapped up a set that also included a Bob Dylan B-side, Pledging My Time, an Electric Prunes B-side, Are You Loving Me More But Enjoying It Less, and a track from the Iron Butterfly's first album. The album was called Heavy, the tune You Can't Win, and it was written by the two guys that left the band before they recorded Inagata DeVita. That would be Danny Weiss and Daryl Deloach. Deloach doing the vocals on that. And for the past 60 minutes, you have been Stuck in the Psychedelic Era. It's a production of Hermit Radio in association with Finger Lakes Public Radio. Our producer is Stephen R. Webb. 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